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Country Home 95Q. It's me, Rachel D, bringing the night shift here on this Wednesday evening. Hopefully you guys are surviving this week. We only got 2 days left until the weekend. I think we can make it, but y'all, I'm gonna be honest, it's a little bit of a struggle right now. So I say we at least get this night shift started, and we'll be one step closer to the weekend.

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0: with empty words. Here on a Kidder's Country Home, 95Q. Q Country, I don't know about y'all, but it's definitely been one of those weeks that just seems like it's kind of going on for forever. Okay, who else here could just use a nap right now? Because I'm absolutely raising my hand on that one today. I don't know if I got bad sleep or something last night. I mean, my sleep score was probably at like a 71, 72. So it could absolutely be better. Does anyone also just like now actively check their sleep score? I don't know why I'm obsessed with mine lately, but y'all, I'm telling you, good sleep really does make a difference. So hopefully y'all can at least get a nap in today. I don't think I've got a nap in my future, but you know what? There's nothing an Alani or some coffee can't fix.
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10: We'll start with a mostly cloudy sky tonight, then a chance for some showers and storms, mainly after midnight. Lows tonight expected to drop down to 61. On again, off again, showers and storms possible on Thursday. Daytime highs up to around 77. Showers and storms early, then turning mostly cloudy Thursday night. Lows drop down to 46. Mostly sunny, breezy, cooler, 59 for the high on Friday. I'm meteorologist J.C. Foltz. Have a great night, everyone.

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Zach Brown Band with Whatever It Is here on Kidder's Country Home 95Q. We've got a long way to go here on the night shift this evening. And still to come this hour, Miranda Lambert, Ella Langley, Hudson Westbrook, Carrie Underwood, Chris Young, and more all on its way right after Thomas Rhett with After All the Bars Are Closed here on 95Q. After all.

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Here on Kidder's Country Home 95Q. Q Country, tricks or treats are meant for, well, October 31st. Not now. Certainly not Sour Patch Kids and Hot Wings. Okay, if y'all want to know what Wingstop has been up to this Halloween season, get ready. I've got the full story coming up right after Zach Top.

0: Lauren Elena with all my exes here on Kidder's Country Home 95Q. Oh, just like your exes, sour, sweet, gone. Yeah, try adding chicken wings into the mix there, because that's exactly what Wingstop is doing. They have decided to release a new Halloween edition Wingstop flavor for y'all folks, which is Sour Punch Kids on chicken wings. Okay, they've got a new Wicked Punch flavor, which combines a sour, then sweet red berry glaze with Sour Patch Kids bits on top of their chicken wings. And folks, I think it's a little too much for me. I gotta be honest, okay? I can only handle so much of one flavor all at once. To combine the sour, the sweet, and now the spicy, it's all a little too much for me, but I'll let you be the judge of that. Check out the full story, which is up right now at 95Q on Facebook.
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10: We'll start with a mostly cloudy sky tonight, then a chance for some showers and storms, mainly after midnight. Lows tonight expected to drop down to 61. On again, off again, showers and storms possible on Thursday. Daytime highs up to around 77. Showers and storms early, then turning mostly cloudy Thursday night. Lows drop down to 46. Mostly sunny, breezy, cooler, 59 for the high on Friday. I'm meteorologist J.C. Foltz. Have a great night, everyone.

0: Morrison with Worth Your Wild here on Kidder's Country Home 95Q. Got a long way to go here on the night shift this evening, and still to come this hour, Kevin Bowers, Shmoozy, Max of Noun, Megan Maroney, Justin Moore, and more, all on its way. But first, Sam Hunt with Body Like a Back Road.
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John King with Good to Drinking here on Kidder's Country Home 95Q. Now, for all you folks out there that are a lot like me and don't always handle watching scary movies the best, I do have 24

0: that. You're on Gators Country Home 95Q. Now, Q Country, there is one thing you can bet on this Halloween, and that's the fact that almost everybody loves to watch scary movies. Now, if you're anything like me, I enjoy a scary movie every now and then, but I don't like the things that go bump in the night or are going to give me nightmares. So Entertainment Weekly has done us all a favor and come up with a list of spooky movies for, well, in a lack of better words, for all of us scaredy cats out there. Okay, coming to number one, you've got The Birds from 1963, Crimson Peak, Death Becomes Her, Get Out, House on Haunted Hill are ranked as some of the top scary movies, but not the scariest out there. And you know what? This is the kind of list that I enjoy. But if you guys want to check it out for yourselves, definitely do so. It's up right now at 95Q on Facebook.
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12: 95Q. We'll start with a mostly cloudy sky tonight, then a chance for some showers and storms, mainly after midnight. Lows tonight expected to drop down to 61. On again, off again, showers and storms possible on Thursday. Daytime highs up to around 77. Showers and storms early, then turning mostly cloudy Thursday night. Lows drop down to 46. Mostly sunny, breezy, cooler, 59 for the high on Friday. I'm meteorologist J.C. Foltz. Have a great night, everyone.

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Don't tell on me, here on Kidder's Country Home 95Q. Now, folks, I love Pringles so much. Definitely a top-tier snack. But do I love them enough to be buried in a Pringles can? To be determined. But if y'all want to know how that's actually a possibility, keep it right here. I've got the full story coming.

0: surprised with what took you so long. Here on Kidder's Country Home, 95's Q. All right, now that we are fully invested into all things spooky season, I guess this kind of counts, okay? Pringles just announced a new spooky contest called Once You Drop, and it offers you the chance to be buried in a Pringles can urn. Yep, this is a real thing. I promise you that. All you have to do is sign their will and tastament. Not to be confused with the testament, tastament, okay? Just head on over to onceyoudrop.com and pretty much sign your life away, literally. The deadline is October 22nd if you want to take Pringles into the afterlife. Now, don't get me wrong. Pringles, prime snackage. Do I love them so much that I would be buried with them? Meh, maybe the pizza Pringles, but if y'all want to check out the full story, it's up right now at 95.
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8: We'll start with a mostly cloudy sky tonight, then a chance for some showers and storms, mainly after midnight. Lows tonight expected to drop down to 61. On again, off again, showers and storms possible on Thursday. Daytime highs up to around 77. Showers and storms early, then turning mostly cloudy Thursday night. Lows drop down to 46. Mostly sunny, breezy, cooler, 59 for the high on Friday. I'm meteorologist J.C. Foltz. Have a great night, everyone.

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Kieran Kidder's Country Home 95Q. Now the sun has definitely gone down, and we're already about to enter the final hour here this evening on the night shift. But before we do, we still have Parker McCollum, Riley Green, Rascal Flatts, Sugar Land, Josh Ross, and more all coming up. But first, it's Russell.

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Luke Combs with Rethink Some Things here on Kidder's Country Home 95Q. On Q Country, it is that time of year again. That's right, our biggest buck contest is back. And if you want all the details on how you can enter your photos and win some big prizes, keep it right here. I've got all the details coming up right after Chase Matthew with Darlin'.

0: 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Guess what's back, Q Country? 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
14: We'll start with a mostly cloudy sky tonight, then a chance for some showers and storms, mainly after midnight. Lows tonight expected to drop down to 61. On again, off again, showers and storms possible on Thursday. Daytime highs up to around 77. Showers and storms early, then turning mostly cloudy Thursday night. Lows drop down to 46. Mostly sunny, breezy, cooler, 59 for the high on Friday. I'm meteorologist J.C. Foltz. Have a great night, everyone.

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We have natural occurring disasters popping up or threatening to pop up all over. I'm just going to sit here and paint myself pretty and hide. That's all I'm going to do.

0: So archaeologists say they've discovered what they believe is the world's oldest known shipwreck. It's off of Turkey's coast. It dates back 4,700 years. Can you believe that? Wow. They say it sunk between 2600 BC and 2400 BC, around the same time as the Great Pyramid of Giza was being built. So, yeah, right there off the coast of Turkey, you got the oldest shipwreck. I wonder what they're finding in there. Like, they had metal and things like that. I mean, I know they're finding pottery and stuff like that, and shields. They found some shields. But what else are they finding? I want to see what more else. Is there people? Like, is there bones down in there from the shipwreck? Or those would probably be long gone now, right?
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A lot of people protest in the data centers. There's all over the country. They want to put data centers up. And, well, it might not be a very good idea. America's largest power grid was warned that new data centers were exacerbating the energy crisis, is now risking blackouts in 13 different states. The Department of Energy declared an emergency on Tuesday as it temporarily

0: forget we ever met. My name is Penrod. I forget a lot of things. I do. And, well, Paul McCartney, well, let me take that back. Sir Paul McCartney, he claims he can remember being born, but that's basically impossible. Yeah, scientists say you can't remember being born. No, sorry. It's just not something that you're equipped, your body's equipped to handle. So I'm sure he thinks he must be losing, and he's got to be 80-some years old. He's 84. I'm sure Paul's probably losing it a little bit, but nobody can remember being born. And if you say you can, you're lying.
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0: White liar, Miranda Lambert. Speaking of the white stuff, the first season's winter weather advisory has been released for Colorado, Wyoming, Nevada, and Utah. The effects are until later on today. We could get up to 14 inches of snow. Say it ain't so. I don't want it.
1: Well, I didn't want to show up, but our families go way back. So when you said your vows, that's exactly where I sat. Thank God for open bars, 'cause watching all this ain't

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0: You ever need to shut down a gas lighter? According to Dr. Lisa Marie Bobby, she's a licensed psychologist and the founder of the CEO of Growth Self Counseling and Coaching. She said, if you ever have to deal with a gas lighter, you need to call out their behavior by saying these 12 words. You may have a different perspective, but please do not invalidate mine. How about that? That's going to stop them dead in their tracks and make them think a little bit. She says that works. Let's find out. Will somebody come gaslight me?
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You know what's insane? Gen Z doesn't want to talk on the phone. No, no. When they when their phone lights up, they actually get a little anxiety. Yeah, they surveyed a whole bunch of them between the ages of 14 and 29, and they do not like taking unscheduled calls. They do not like talking on the phone. They see it as stressful.

0: Well, I guess this is good news. The rapture didn't happen. I mean, it's good news because we're all still here. Granted, the good news is we would have been taken in the rapture, right? We'd have been the first to go. That's always good. It means we've been living the right way. But some pastor, South African preacher, he claimed that the rapture was going to happen between the 12th and 13th. Here it is, the 15th, and no rapture. So I guess that's good. We're still hanging out. It's not happening yet.
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Which I don't mind. I'll tell you about that coming up in just a couple minutes.

0: Stella Lefty, Vincent Mason, and Something to Lose. Do you have a tramp stamp? I'll admit, I have one. Yeah, it seemed like a good idea at the time. It wasn't. It was a bad idea. Nobody wanted to tell me because I'm a big dude. Nobody was going to say, that's a dumb thing to do. You shouldn't do that, Penrod. So here I am with a big, giant kanji symbol of the talent above my buttocks. So, yes, I have a tramp stamp. But Gen Z, they're giving the tramp stamp a rebranding. Yes. They don't like tramp stamp. They want a friendlier nickname. So now they're starting to call it cake topper. I have a cake topper above my buttocks. I don't know if I like that. I think, I don't know, maybe tramp stamp just works.
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Jelly Roll, it's hands up. My name is Penrod. So Pringles just announced a new contest called Once You Drop. Yeah, remember, you know, they once they're pop, you can't stop. It offers a chance to be buried in a Pringles can urn. Yeah, you just have to sign their will and testament to enter. I don't know if I want to be buried in a Pringles urn. I mean, especially because I want a Viking funeral where they push me out in my boat and shoot an arrow and light it on fire. That's what I want.

0: Nicole Wetzel, Ella Langley, and Rod. Thanks for popping in. Today is Breast Health Day. Hopefully your breast is in good health. You could, guys, you need to check yours too. I don't know if you know, guys can get breast cancer. National Cheese Curd Day. My Mom is a Student Day. Hand Washing Day. It's also International Shakeout Day. I don't know what that's all about, but get out and shake it out. It's National Pregnancy and Infant Loss Awareness Day. That's kind of sad. We're not going to celebrate that at all. And a Red Wine Day. Makes me feel fine.
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Jason Aldean. 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

day, Potts Farm was a place to go. 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

0: Congratulations to John Morgan, his seventh number one song right there. That's Kid Myself. 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And then Garth Brooks is in third with No Fences. So Garth still hanging on there, keeps announcing more dates on his tour that he's out doing right now if you want to get a chance to see him.
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Kevin Powers and Shaboozy with Move On. Before that, love that one. David Lee Murphy and Kenny Chesney. Everything's going to be all right. And hey, if you were asked, would you to walk across the large cemetery in the middle of the night, would you do it? Yeah, of course I would. Why not? They ask people, same question, what would you bring with you? A lot of people say a light. Yeah. A lot of people said they'd do it without anything. I'll just see by the light of the silvery moon. I can walk across it. I got good night vision. There's nothing there that's going to hurt you. You know that, right?

0: I don't know what took them so long, but a company has just developed a new allergy-free peanut butter, which let me just go off on a little tangent here, if you don't mind. When did people start becoming allergic to peanut butter? Because I don't remember anybody growing up that I was, you know, in school allergic to peanut butter. I just don't remember that. And all of a sudden now, they got people that are allergic to peanut butter. So anyway, this company, they're hoping to get this new peanut butter on the shelves next year. They say it's not intended for people with allergies.
1: What?
0: They can't guarantee it's safe to eat. Well, what? How is that any good for anybody then?
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0: Lana Langley's loving life again. So her ex-boyfriend, and I don't know if we can say that for sure, but they did do some duets together, her and Riley Green. And, of course, she was out on the road with Riley Green. And Riley did kind of say on The Voice the other day, he's responsible for her success. She just had a one-word answer, response to that. Typical. So what does she know that we don't know?
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told you that? It's Tucker Wetmore. Before that, Brett Young. And here tonight is Benrod. Been hanging out with you all night tonight. And I want to tell you, fight for this. Some automakers are trying to nix AM radios, but legislation is trying to work its way through our government to require new cars to continue to have AM radios. 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Because if there is a national emergency, whether it be like an apocalyptic event, a war, something, there are AM radio stations that will carry the information. All these other radio stations are going to shut down, most likely. But these certain clear channel, that's what they're called. It's not the brand name. It's just how they are. These clear channel stations, they're the ones that have been tasked with spreading the information. So if something were to go down, I'm just saying, you better hope you got an AM radio.

0: everywhere is getting like betting stuff. You can bet on anything. It, what is that, Kelce? You can bet on anything on that. And believe it or not, the National Council on Problem Gambling, that's this group. They're the largest non-profit in the U.S. designed to help address gambling addiction. It's actually funded by Kelce. So we can't get away from the betting. It's everywhere.
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0: All right, that's Chris Young. Thanks so much for kicking off your Thursday morning with us. One day closer to the weekend. As it's Justin, thanks so much for getting up and starting off the workday with us. So question is, would you like to be buried in a Pringles can? Seems a little small, but it's actually a contest you can win. I got some details of what Pringles is up to. Tis the season, I guess. All the way, we're going to get to that. We'll get to Thomas Rhett and Florida Georgia Line coming up next.
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2: 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Q Country Rewind is back. 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Q Country Rewind with Scott Chapman. 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
7: Good morning, I'm Jared White with Ag News Headlines on Brownfield. Agricultural economist Joe Jansen with the University of Illinois says continued production gains are putting U.S. grain storage capacity at a premium.
8: Where the potential demand for storage, where we have a big crop and big carry in stocks, that might exceed available capacity. If that happens, that's going to put pressure on farmers to find a home for that crop and ultimately put pressure on basis.
7: Eric Silberg, agronomist with Hogemeyer, says he's been tracking grain quality reports.
9: Especially in the early season soybeans, there was some issues with purpling on there. Cercospora, it's called.
7: Jackie Moore with Joplin Regional Stockyards in Missouri says the influx of imported beef has contributed to the cattle market's decline.
10: We've lost $50, $60 a hundred off these slaughter cows. That's a lot of money when you're selling a cow weighs 1,500 pounds.
7: And the USDA says broiler hatchery numbers continue to point to year-over-year gains in production as the industry pushes to meet demand. I'm Jared White for Brownfield.
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1: Cody Johnson, as it's called, Horseback. So this is just 'tis the season of what's going on. So Pringles has just announced their spooky contest called Once You Drop, and it gives you the chance to be buried in a Pringles can urn. Would you want to do that? I guess you can sign up. All you have to do is go to onceyoudrop.com to get yourself signed up. So yes, you yourself could be buried in a Pringles can urn. I don't know, it might be kind of fun.

0: so good. I like the groove of that song. It's Ashley Cook. It's called Baby Blues. Thanks so much for getting up and starting off your Thursday morning with us. So there was a list out of hobbies that actually look peaceful on the outside, but actually could be pure stress. What's on this list? Well, I will share with you guys on the way. We'll get to that. We'll get to Carrie Underwood and Jason Aldean up next.
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2: Well, good morning. October the 15th on this Thursday morning. 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

Luke Combs on 95Q. How you doing, Kevin? With you, I got a chance showers and thunderstorms today and tonight. High going to be around 76, but it's going to cool down to 46 overnight tonight. High 55 for tomorrow. So some cooler temps, and we do have a chance of rain late afternoon tomorrow, heading into the weekend. Right now, the guy with two first names, Zach John King.

was real. Neither one of us looking for three little words, unless those three words were do not disturb. 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
0: Hey, back on September 28th, police in Ohio tried to pull over a 31-year-old who blew through a stop sign leaving a McDonald's. This was about 1 in the morning. Police tried to pull him over, but he wouldn't pull over. When they finally did, he said he had to stall. He had to stall him so he could finish his Big Mac. It was very important to him to eat that Big Mac. His blood alcohol level was more than 3 times the legal limit, by the way. So, yeah, he finished his Big Mac, but, yeah, he got in trouble. And earlier this week, a 36-year-old man in the Czech Republic was eating some chocolate pudding. He was enjoying some dessert, but the restaurant told him they were closing and he had to leave. Well, he handled that pretty well. He went home, grabbed the chainsaw, and cut his way back into the restaurant to finish his pudding. That must be some pretty darn good pudding. He was arrested, of course. That is Hold My Beer. It's 95Q.
2: 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Start your success today. Governor J.B. Pritzker and Republican challenger Darren Bailey faced off Tuesday night in their only scheduled debate of this election cycle. The hour-long WTTW forum was marked by frequent interruptions and sharp exchanges over state spending, education funding, public safety, and energy costs. Federal issues also dominated much of the discussion, with Bailey accusing Pritzker of focusing too much on President Trump and potential presidential ambitions instead of Illinois. They also clashed over the Safety Act, property taxes, and the Chicago Bears stadium plans. The Chamber of Commerce will have their annual State of Education Business Luncheon on November 10th at Richland's Schilling Salons. The luncheon will feature Nicole Moody from Decatur Public Schools, Richland's Chris Valdez, and Milliken's Dean Pribinow. 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
3: 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Will it help you find the ring? Probably not. Will your brother ever fully trust you again? Definitely not. But will it taste delicious while your brother and new sister-in-law angrily listen to you explain ring insurance to them on their wedding night? You betcha. College football. It's a pepper thing.
0: It's almost time. 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
9: Good Thursday morning, everybody. We'll call it mostly cloudy today here in central Illinois. On and off again, showers and storms will be possible. Some of those storms this afternoon could be a bit on the strong side. Daytime highs up to around 76. Mostly cloudy, some showers possible. Breezy overnight tonight. Lows drop down to 47. Partly sunny, breezy. Afternoon showers, 57 is all we muster on Friday. Sunny back to 60 on Saturday. I'm meteorologist J.C. Pulse.

0: 95Q, Decatur's country home, thanking you for hanging out with us on this Thursday. It is time for your Thursday tidbits, couple of stories. More couples are trading traditional date nights for guess what? Pole dancing. They're crediting the activity with deepening intimacy and strengthening bonds. There you go. Get your singles together, baby. Let's go pole dancing. And some AI researchers have started smoking as a sign of their faith that artificial intelligence will cure cancer. Okay. And a hacker claims they breached Denmark's national ID registry. Now, that's containing data on like 8.8 million people. But they did it by logging into an IT firm's account with the password 123456. That's kind of sad. And that's your tidbits on this Thursday. It's 95Q. Good morning. Now through October 23rd, head over to 95Q.com to submit your 2026 hunting season photo. One lucky hunter will be selected by votes to win a massive prize package, including a $500 Shields gift card, a Traeger grill, a Busch Light hunting neon sign, and a dive bomb cooler. We want to know who has the biggest buck with Skeps Distributing, Busch Light, and Decatur's Country Home, 95Q.
1: Well, folks, welcome back. I have with me from QT Market Center, Mark Bucaro. And Mark, once again, thank you a lot for sharing with us this morning. And more importantly, thanks a lot for the product, QT Market Center. Boy, I use it every day and I have really fell in love with it for all the information source, the customization that I can put together with it, and also the ability to do so much more than what I use it for.
2: You know, Gail, you know, some of the real advantages, and the one big one is that Market Center is, in many agricultural businesses, people have employees with varying technical skill levels as well as producers. A new user can really sit down and feel comfortable and become productive in 15 minutes with the point-and-click system. So it's a real competitive advantage as opposed to trying to learn a new system out of the gate. And we also offer various tools like price counts and price count indicators that allow people to help determine market direction and manage macro risk. It helps to provide, price counts helps provide defined risk points for buying and selling a market, and help to identify dynamic market price movement. So there's a lot of tools as well as our QT News. 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
1: 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Thank you, sir.
2: Thank you, Gail, for having me. 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
1: 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Strong farms, strong voices, strong ag communities. Good morning, folks.
3: 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Well, you're not crazy. 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

0: Well, good morning, Kevin here. Welcome to 95Q, Decatur's country home. And we're now home once again for Q Country Rewind. That's right, it's back this Saturday morning. I would love for you to join Scott Chapman as he takes you back in time. How about some 70s, 80s, even 90s country? Some of that really good stuff we haven't heard in a while. Well, you'll be able to check it out. Q Country Rewind, it's back right here on 95Q. Join Scott, 6 o'clock this Saturday. Couple of things for you. Big shout out. Yeah, Teacher of the Month, Mrs. Christine Boomer, English as a second language teacher at Johns Hill. She received a $100 Visa gift card from First Mid-America CU, balloons from the party shop, Texas Roadhouse, a massage from Cloud Nine, Dell's popcorn on Merchant, and more. Man, a lot of goodies. So a big shout out to Christine, and you want to have your part in nominating the next teacher? Well, just head over to 95Q.com. Hey, since the closing of the Oasis Day Center, the Salvation Army has started allowing homeless women to come shower at their facilities. Since they usually only serve males, they have no feminine hygiene products to offer. So if you can help out, please do. They're asking the community to donate any products, male or female, really, but especially female hygiene related, if you could. They're trying to help out in a time of need, and if you can help them, they can help others as well. It's 95Q. Good morning.
1: Well, good morning, folks. Once again, thanks a lot for joining us here on your Ag Check radio station, Ag Network. It's that time of the morning where we look at the overnight markets as they continue to trade electronically on this Thursday morning, October the 15th. Well, yeah, first off, you have to look back as to what happened last night at the close and then into the early morning hours of the overnight trade. Let's start by looking at the corn futures. First off, yesterday, kind of choppy, very quiet trade, actually, spending most of the day just a little bit lower, and the market did end up closing 1 to 2 cents lower, which was kind of a midpoint of only a 6 cent daily range high to low. Well, managed money obviously was kind of start to slip out of some of their long positions, and there was a lot of them thinking that the cash trade was mixed. Exports was the theme yesterday. Soybeans captured early headlines with a sizable Chinese purchase. That market responded with the buy the rumor, sell the fact move, according to a lot of the traders. And export news in the corn has been less favorable as of late, although that's not unusual for this time of the season, with the harvest pressure being kind of the name of the game, if you will. That being said, the soybeans, a harvest pressure was obviously in the soybean pit, and after the Chinese purchase, being the biscuit break, the buy the rumor, sell the fact price action reflected the pressure from expanding harvest and strength in the dollar. It's when you look at the harvest progress this week versus last week, wow, boy, did farmers rip through the soybeans. My gracious. Well, the November soybeans yesterday settled about 6.5 cents lower, and then 16 cents through the overnight high off of that. Let's go ahead and take a look at the numbers from the Chicago Board of Trade overnight electronic trade as they continue to trade. December corn is down only a quarter of a cent at 480.5 in narrow range once again. March corn down a quarter of a cent at 494. July corn down a half a cent at 507. November soybeans down 4 cents, currently trading at 1273.25. January soybeans down 4 at 1288. March soybeans down 3.5 at 1296.5. December wheat marginally lower, down a quarter of a cent, trading at 673. December meal up $3 a ton at 367.50. The December soybean oil is down a half a dollar a pound at 66.56. December live cattle down $1.25. January feeder cattle down $2.25. With that, good morning.
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7: Good Thursday morning, everybody. We'll call it mostly cloudy today here in central Illinois. On again, off again, showers and storms will be possible. Some of those storms this afternoon could be a bit on the strong side. Daytime highs up to around 76. Mostly cloudy, some showers possible. Breezy overnight tonight. Lows drop down to 47. Partly sunny, breezy. Afternoon showers, 57 is all we muster on Friday. Sunny back to 60 on Saturday. I'm meteorologist J.C. Bolts.
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1: 95Q, welcome to Thursday, and let's talk some food. 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It is Chicken Cacciatore Day, Lemon Bar Day, Mushroom Day, Roast Pheasant Day, and Cheese Curd Day. 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I was already thinking about it. My mouth was going too fast, and I might have been slobbering just a little bit. And that's your food for thought, 95Q.

0: 95Q, Decatur's country home with the nitty-gritty for the Music City for your Thursday. Going to start out with Megan Maroney. She knows what she wants when it comes to dating, and she's not afraid at all to say what she doesn't want in a relationship either. During a recent interview, she talked about her dating life and revealed that there's one thing that's non-negotiable when it comes to a guy, well, she's seeing. No girl best friends. Sorry, no girl best friends. And she also went on to say she's weirdly attracted to a guy that cuts her steaks for her. Well, Megan, I'd be happy to cut your ribeye. And that sounded creepy coming out of my mouth. I'm sorry. Well, let's move on. The National Cowgirl Museum and Hall of Fame will introduce Miranda Lambert Velvet Rodeo as the inaugural exhibition in its new Icons Gallery. That's when the museum's expansion opens November 7th. It was created in collaboration with her, and the exhibition features one-of-a-kind wardrobes she wore during her Las Vegas residency. Red Akins has been inducted into the Grand Ole Opry, and it was during an all-star celebration, too. He went on to say it was the greatest night of my life. It was a star-studded lineup, man, full of friends and even family, included Thomas Red, his son, Luke Bryan, Jason Aldean, John Party, Jamie Johnson, and more joined him to celebrate the career milestone. By the way, it was also his birthday. Travis Tritt, by the way, shared a health update amid his multi-week battle with pneumonia, saying, "I'm finally back and good enough to do what I love to do." So that means he's heading back on stage. That's good news. Also, some more classic country news. Marty Stewart turned back the clock just a couple days ago at the Grand Casino Arena in St. Paul, Minnesota, when he joined Zach Top on stage for Honky Tonkin's What I Do Best.
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19: Good Thursday morning, everybody. We'll call it mostly cloudy today here in central Illinois. On and off again, showers and storms will be possible. Some of those storms this afternoon could be a bit on the strong side. Daytime highs up to around 76. Mostly cloudy, some showers possible. Breezy overnight tonight. Lows drop down to 47. Partly sunny, breezy. Afternoon showers, 57 is all we muster on Friday. Sunny back to 60 on Saturday. I'm meteorologist J.C. Foltz.

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2: 95Q, good morning. How's it going? Thursday, October 15th. Can you believe we're halfway through October? Halloween right around the corner. Well, today we got a chance of showers, thunderstorms. That's today and tonight. Right around 76 your high, but it's going to cool down to, well, about 46 overnight. And our highs are going to be around 55 for your Friday. Well, Thursday night football tonight. We got the Seattle Seahawks and Denver Broncos. Going to be at Denver. Netflix had its biggest round of layoffs in 4 years, eliminating about 1,000 jobs. And the Labor Department's September inflation report confirms the U.S. consumer prices outpaced worker paychecks for the third consecutive month. Now, that's driven largely by a massive surge in energy costs. Wow. And maybe on the flip side, I don't know, but more than 75 million Americans will receive a 3.6% boost to their monthly Social Security benefits next year, the largest increase in 4 years. And a mechanical singing bird at the center of that viral feud between Kelly Clarkson and that Brooklyn shop has now listed that bird for $15 million. Art of Play co-owner Adam Rubin placed the automated bird named Molly on sale following widespread attention after Clarkson's public complaint. Sure, $15 million. Well, okay. Hey, by the way, as we're getting close to Halloween, did you know Texas has the most ghost sightings of any other U.S. state? And that's your Back Row Buzz for this Thursday, October 15th.
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4: 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Start your success today. Governor J.B. Pritzker and Republican challenger Darren Bailey faced off Tuesday night in their only scheduled debate of the election cycle. The hour-long WTTW forum was marked by frequent interruptions and sharp exchanges over state spending, education funding, public safety, and energy costs. Federal issues also dominated much of the discussion, with Bailey accusing Pritzker of focusing too much on President Trump and potential presidential ambitions instead of Illinois. They also clashed over the Safety Act, property taxes, and the Chicago Bears stadium plans. The Chamber of Commerce will have their annual State of Education Business Luncheon on November 10th at Richland's Schilling Salons. The luncheon will feature Nicole Moody from Decatur Public Schools, Richland's Chris Valdez, and Milliken's Dean Pribinow. Doors open at 11:30. 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

0: 95Q, Decatur's country home. Kevin with you, and it's weird news time. Couple of stories. A guy in China was arrested after police said he threatened his ex-girlfriend's mother at her home with firecrackers strapped to his body. The mother told police her daughter's ex-boyfriend threatened to detonate the firecrackers if she didn't allow him to see her daughter. Man, if they're just firecrackers, come on, Mom, just go ahead and light them. Now, I'm not promoting violence, but firecrackers?
1: Hey, lady, if you don't let me date your daughter, I'm going to stick a bottle rocket in my pants. Come on.
0: And this story, every day, we're seeing more and more, well, creeps in the news, like this guy. A Taylor, Michigan dude who was caught squirting lotion on women in stores. Just walking up and squirting lotion on them. Come on now. And a senior citizen in Germany robbed a bank. Why? He was about 80 years old, but why did he do it? So they would no longer have to live with his wife. Ah, love in the twilight years. That's like a Hallmark Christmas movie right there. Not really. Hey, and that's your weird news on 95Q.
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0: 95Q, Decatur's country home, just after 8 o'clock, so it's time for your Just After Laughter. That's right, a little comedy cut to put a smile on your face to get you going for work today, or whatever you got going on. 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

0: 95Q, Decatur's country home. How are you doing on this Thursday? Well, Halloween around the corner. There's a couple events I want to throw your way. Millikan University hosting its annual Boo at MU event Sunday. It's 11 to 3 at the University Commons and Staley Library. You know, it's going to be a trunk or treat, games, crafts, costumes, prizes, fun Halloween activities for all. It's open to campus and community families. Children must be accompanied by a parent or guardian, though. So I want to throw that your way. And the Macon County Conservation District hosting its annual Treat Trail at Rock Springs Conservation Area. 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It's also going to be going on the 22nd through the 24th and 29th. 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
18: Good Thursday morning, everybody. We'll call it mostly cloudy today here in central Illinois. On again, off again, showers and storms will be possible. Some of those storms this afternoon could be a bit on the strong side. Daytime highs up to around 76. Mostly cloudy, some showers possible. Breezy overnight tonight. Lows drop down to 47. Partly sunny, breezy. Afternoon showers, 57 is all we muster on Friday. Sunny back to 60 on Saturday. I'm meteorologist J.C. Foltz.

It is Decatur's Country Home 95Q. How you doing? Looking like a chance of showers and thunderstorms today and tonight. High around 76. Then it's going to cool down to about 46 overnight tonight. And your high only going to be around 55 for tomorrow with a chance of late afternoon showers. Heading into your weekend. Hey, an Austin, Texas resident got far more than they bargained for after they purchased some boxes at a local estate sale. I know my son loves to go to estate sales, okay? It's just he loves the antiques. He loves going to estate sales. He's gotten some pretty good deals. But these particular folks, while

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1: 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Illinoisans shopping for health insurance through the Get Covered Illinois Marketplace will see an average statewide rate increase of 14.1% for next year. The Department of Insurance says that increase is down from 28.8% last year. Five insurance companies will offer plans through the marketplace. The rate increase does not necessarily reflect what consumers will pay. Final premiums depend on the plan selected and any financial assistance available. 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Decatur Memorial and HSHS St. Mary's are asking Macon and Moultrie County residents to take a survey designed to identify local health needs and priorities. Hospital officials say the results will help determine where resources, programs, and services are most needed. The survey takes a few minutes. It's open through October 31st. 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

0: always good to have a story that'll make you feel good to take with you. Hopefully positive vibes and pass on that goodness and get that good karma going today. Good morning. It's 95Q. Got this story about Shay Taylor Allen. Began working at Yale New Haven Hospital as a custodian, okay? Shay started at 18 years old working at this hospital, spending nearly, well, a decade cleaning patients' rooms, offices, and, well, when her mother fell ill and struggled navigating the healthcare system, Taylor Allen was inspired to act. She said, "I wanted to become the doctor my mom needed at that time." While working full-time, she earned her undergraduate and master's degrees before gaining acceptance to Howard University's medical school. She later matched to Yale's anesthesiology residency program, and that's the same hallways she once cleaned. A full circle moment. She said, "I will never take that for granted." See, black women represent only 2.8% of U.S. physicians. Taylor Allen hopes her story inspires others. No matter where you start, it's not always going to determine where you finish. Great advice and something to take with you today with that feel-good story right here on 95Q.
1: Well, good Thursday morning to you folks once again on your Ag Check radio station, Ag Network. I'm Gail Cunningham, your farm director, and it is time to take a look at the opening numbers from the Chicago Board of Trade. Now it is open and trading. The soybeans again lower in the overnight session, headed into the day part, threatening a downside breakout, actually below the October 9th low on the charts. While that support level was probed, it failed to uncover any fresh sell orders. Corn and wheat markets continue to pivot around unchanged in kind of quiet trade this morning. U.S. soybean demand remains strong between fresh Chinese buying and an expected record September crush today that came out. But the sheer volume of soybeans hitting the market is overwhelming the trade itself. The pressure should begin to ease with harvest now complete for many producers and across the Midbelt. However, it's a rising world market and changing global grain flows that may serve to limit downside potential from the current values. Let's take a look at the opening numbers now that they're open and trading at the Chicago Board of Trade. And doing so, we see a December corn down 1 3/4 at 479. March corn down 1.5 and now trading at 492 3/4. July corn down 1.5 at 506 even. November soybeans also lower, down 6.25 at the open at 1271 1/4. January soybeans down 6 at 1286. And March soybeans down 5 3/4 at 1294 1/4. December wheat up a penny at 674 1/4. December soybean meal up $2.60 a ton at 367.10. December soybean oil down 49 cents a pound at 66.57. December live cattle open the gate down 77.5 cents, trading at 225.60. February live cattle down 65 cents at 227.92. November feeder cattle down $1.90 at 339.12 in trading. January feeder cattle down $1.30, trading at 334.55. December lean hogs open the gate down $1.97 at 66.05. February lean hogs following suit down $1.85 at 67.75. The Dow Jones is up 254 points at 52,120. The dollar is down 48.78. And crude oil up $1.08 a barrel, now trading at $96.15 a barrel. Gold is up $69 an ounce, and silver up $0.01 an ounce here on this Thursday morning. With the opening market report, I'm Gail. Good morning.
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9: Good Thursday morning, everybody. We'll call it mostly cloudy today here in central Illinois. On and off again, showers and storms will be possible. Some of those storms this afternoon could be a bit on the strong side. Daytime highs up to around 76. Mostly cloudy, some showers possible. Breezy overnight tonight. Lows drop down to 47. Partly sunny, breezy. Afternoon showers, 57 is all we muster on Friday. Sunny back to 60 on Saturday. I'm meteorologist J.C. Foltz.
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0: 95Q, Decatur's country home, thanking you for hanging out with us on this Thursday. It is time for your Thursday tidbits, couple of stories. More couples are trading traditional date nights for guess what? Pole dancing. They're crediting the activity with deepening intimacy and strengthening bonds. There you go. Get your singles together, baby. Let's go pole dancing. And some AI researchers have started smoking as a sign of their faith that artificial intelligence will cure cancer. Okay. And a hacker claims they breached Denmark's national ID registry. Now, that's containing data on like 8.8 million people. But they did it by logging into an IT firm's account with the password 123456. That's kind of sad. And that's your tidbits on this Thursday. It's 95Q. Good morning. Hey, baby, it's fall. I got a joke for you. How do you repair a broken jack-o'-lantern?
1: Oh, gosh, I don't know how.
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17: weather. Good Thursday morning, everybody. We'll call it mostly cloudy today here in central Illinois. On again, off again, showers and storms will be possible. Some of those storms this afternoon could be a bit on the strong side. Daytime highs up to around 76. Mostly cloudy, some showers possible. Breezy overnight tonight. Lows drop down to 47. Partly sunny, breezy. Afternoon showers, 57 is all we muster on Friday. Sunny back to 60 on Saturday. I'm meteorologist J.C. Foltz.

0: Well, good morning, Kevin here. Welcome to 95Q, Decatur's country home. And we're now home once again for Q Country Rewind. That's right, it's back this Saturday morning. I would love for you to join Scott Chapman as he takes you back in time. How about some 70s, 80s, even 90s country? Some of that really good stuff we haven't heard in a while. Well, you'll be able to check it out. Q Country Rewind, it's back right here on 95Q. Join Scott, 6 o'clock this Saturday. Couple of things for you. Big shout out. Yeah, Teacher of the Month, Mrs. Christine Boomer, English as a second language teacher at Johns Hill. She received a $100 Visa gift card from First Mid-America CU, balloons from the party shop, Texas Roadhouse, a massage from Cloud Nine, Dell's popcorn on Merchant, and more. Man, a lot of goodies. So a big shout out to Christine. And you want to have your part in nominating the next teacher? 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Hey, since the closing of the Oasis Day Center, the Salvation Army has started allowing homeless women to come shower at their facilities. Since they usually only serve males, they have no feminine hygiene products to offer. 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It's 95Q. Good morning.
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0: Hey, back on September 28th, police in Ohio tried to pull over a 31-year-old who blew through a stop sign leaving a McDonald's. This was about 1 in the morning. Police tried to pull him over, but he wouldn't pull over. When they finally did, he said he had to stall. He had to stall him so he could finish his Big Mac. It was very important to him to eat that Big Mac. His blood alcohol level was more than 3 times the legal limit, by the way. So, yeah, he finished his Big Mac, but, yeah, he got in trouble. And earlier this week, a 36-year-old man in the Czech Republic was eating some chocolate pudding. He was enjoying some dessert, but the restaurant told him they were closing and he had to leave. Well, he handled that pretty well. He went home, grabbed the chainsaw, and cut his way back into the restaurant to finish his pudding. That must be some pretty darn good pudding. He was arrested, of course. That is Hold My Beer. It's 95Q.
2: 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Illinoisans shopping for health insurance through the Get Covered Illinois Marketplace will see an average statewide rate increase of 14.1% for next year. The Department of Insurance says that increase is down from 28.8% last year. 5 insurance companies will offer plans through the marketplace. The rate increase does not necessarily reflect what consumers will pay. Final premiums depend on the plan selected and any financial assistance available. Open enrollment runs November 1st through January 15th. Decatur Memorial and HSHS St. Mary's are asking Macon and Moultrie County residents to take a survey designed to identify local health needs and priorities. Hospital officials say the results will help determine where resources, programs, and services are most needed. The survey takes a few minutes. It's open through October 31st. You can find it at nowdecatur.com. 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
3: Once again on this Thursday, October the 15th, it is time for the market update directly from the Chicago Board of Trade, and we're seeing a little bit of a change. December corn is back to unchanged at 480 and three quarters. March corn following suit is also at unchanged at 494 and a quarter, and July corn unchanged, now down a half a cent at 507. November soybeans down 3 cents at 1274 and a half off of the lows of the day. January soybeans down 3 and a half at 1288 and a half. And March soybeans down 3 and a half, trading now at 1296 and a half. December wheat up 6 and 3 quarters at 680 even. December meal up $1.40 a ton at $365.90. December soybean oil up 9 cents a pound at $67.15. December live cattle up 90 cents at $226.02. November feeder cattle up $1.37 at $339.82. And December lean hogs up 17 and a half cents, trading now at $66.25. The Dow Jones up 348 points at 52,208. The dollar is down 49 and a quarter points. Crude oil up $1.40 a barrel at $96.51. Gold is up $72 an ounce at $41.81, and silver is up $1.19 an ounce at $57.07. And that is your market update directly from the Chicago Board of Trade on this Thursday mid-morning. Thank you so much for joining us right here on your Ag Check radio station, Ag Network, where you get all of your ag news, markets, weather, and information from your Ag Check source. 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
9: Good Thursday morning, everybody. We'll call it mostly cloudy today here in central Illinois. On again, off again, showers and storms will be possible. Some of those storms this afternoon could be a bit on the strong side. Daytime highs up to around 76. Mostly cloudy, some showers possible. Breezy overnight tonight. Lows drop down to 47. Partly sunny, breezy. Afternoon showers, 57 is all we muster on Friday. Sunny back to 60 on Saturday. I'm meteorologist J.C. Foltz.
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Scott, I may have an Ella's Fellas t-shirt from her concert at the State Fair, but he is the real-life Ella's Fella dating her right now. Tucker Wetmore.

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1: 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Governor J.B. Pritzker and Republican challenger Darren Bailey faced off Tuesday night in their only scheduled debate of this election cycle. The hour-long WTTW forum was marked by frequent interruptions and sharp exchanges over state spending, education funding, public safety, and energy costs. Federal issues also dominated much of the discussion, with Bailey accusing Pritzker of focusing too much on President Trump and potential presidential ambitions instead of Illinois. They also clashed over the Safety Act, property taxes, and the Chicago Bears stadium plans. The Chamber of Commerce will have their annual State of Education Business Luncheon on November 10th at Richland's Schilling Salons. The luncheon will feature Nicole Moody from Decatur Public Schools, Richland's Chris Valdez, and Milliken's Dean Pribanow. Doors open at 11:30. 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
0: 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Rain still possible this morning, but thunderstorms by the afternoon. Could see some gusty winds in them, I-76. Tonight, thunderstorms and cloudy skies overnight. Again, could see some gusty winds in there, low 48. Tomorrow, Friday, big change, overcast, slight chance of a rain shower. The high, only 56.

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0: 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That introduced us to Illinois native Bailey Zimmerman, his first big hit single. 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
1: He's a ranch hand in a pinch, man. 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
1: Decatur's Country Home 95Q. Cody Johnson just wants his horse back. And me, I want Q Country Rewind back. I hosted that for, man, about 5 years. And you know what? Let's do it. Yeah. In the DeLorean, we're going back in time. Saturday morning, 6 a.m. to 10 a.m. It starts in 2 days. This Saturday, going back when streaming meant you went fishing down at the creek, right? And so many memories of our 50 years here at Decatur's Country Home. We're going to pack them all in 4 hours. It used to be a 2-hour show. So double the size, baby. Q Country Rewind. This Saturday, it comes back. I'm coming back with hearty favorite country song. Zach John King out of the Atlanta, Georgia area. You get to drinking. And Kevin Powers with Shaboozy. Move on. That's what we're doing to commercials. And we'll be right back with all that.
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3: 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Q Country Rewind with Scott Chapman. 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
4: Let's check the markets now on the RFD Radio Network. I'm Jim Taylor. Corn steady, beans lower, wheat trading higher. December corn unchanged, 480 and three quarters. March corn unchanged, 494 and a quarter. May corn, 501 and a half, down one quarter. November beans down 1 3/4, 1275 and three quarters. January beans down 2, 1290. March beans, 1298. Down 2. December Chicago wheat 680 up 6 3/4. December KC wheat is up 7.5, 722.5. December bean meal 367.90 up 340. December bean oil down 7 cents, 66.99. Livestock trade October feeders 341.77 up 82 cents. October live cattle up 92 cents, 224.82. December lean hogs up 7 cents, 66.15. Energy market, December Brent crude oil down 59 cents, 105.47. RFD Radio Network.
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12: 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Still a chance of rain this morning, but definitely by the afternoon a chance of thunderstorms. Gusty winds in them, maybe. High 76. Thunderstorms this evening, then cloudy overnight. Cooler, low 48. Tomorrow is cloudy skies, slight chance of a rain shower. High only 56.
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0: Decatur's Country Home, 95Q. New song there for you. Blake Whitten bet on that. Blake, one time open for Bailey Zimmerman and just came off the tour of the summer, opening for Morgan Wallen. Some good exposure. Up and comer, Blake Whitten. Coming up, we got music for you from Justin Moore, played the Devon. Billy Currington's played the Devon. Jason Aldean, no. Not yet, anyway. They're coming up, and we'll check your forecast. Temperatures are going to plummet. We've had a good week or so. Good run while we had it, right? We'll do the whole forecast when we come right back.
1: 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Advance reservations are required. The Girl Scouts will have their 19th annual Lead Like a Girl celebration on the 21st at 6 at the Country Club of Decatur. This used to be known as Diamonds and Desserts. This year's diamond honoree is Shalith Hansbrough. The evening also features heavy appetizers, a Girl Scout cookie-inspired dessert competition, a signature drink and cash bar, and a chance to learn more about the impact of Girl Scouting in Macon County. 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
0: 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I'm not complaining. We had such a great week of weather, but it's been kind of dreary today. Chance of rain, but thunderstorms definitely by the afternoon, possible with gusty winds in them, high 76. Thunderstorms in the evening, then cloudy overnight. Gusty winds still could be a possibility, low 48. Cloudy tomorrow for your Friday. Slight chance of a rain shower, much cooler. Only 56 tomorrow.

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0: Decatur's Country Home 95Q. Anytime soon, Jason Aldean's latest. We got the 90s High Noon Saloon coming up in about a half an hour. And right now, here's a sneak preview of it. Yeah, there was nothing. 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You get to fill up the hour, or don't make me do it. Don't make me do it, Mal. 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The best way, because that's open 24/7. Coming up on that 90s High Noon Saloon. Have a good time. Morgan Wallen, Miranda Lambert, Riley Green are waiting on the on-deck circle all together. It's kind of crowded. Be right back.
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15: 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Chance of rain still this morning. Definitely thunderstorms possible by the afternoon with gusty winds. Maybe in the mix, high 76. Tonight, thunderstorms, then cloudy overnight. Gusty winds still a possibility. Low 48 tomorrow. Much cooler. Only 56 for the high. Slight chance of a rain shower, too, in cloudy skies.
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0: Decatur's Country Home, 95 Kid. Another term is beater with a heater. Had a few of those. 90s High Noon Saloon. There ain't nothing wrong with the radio or your radio because you got it to the 90s High Noon Saloon. That's Aaron Tippin. Coming up, the late, great Joe Diffie. His softer side on this one, a slow one, So Help Me Girl. Clay Walker. And I got a legacy song taking you back to the 80s. It's a band named her after a state. If you know your country music, it's pretty easy. There's only a few, and it's the one you think of. Yeah, when we come back, we'll check the weather, too. Going to be colder, but it is October. We've had good luck with the weather. 90s High Noon Saloon, back in a flash.
1: 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The Department of Insurance says that increase is down from 28.8% last year. Five insurance companies will offer plans through the marketplace. The rate increase does not necessarily reflect what consumers will pay. Final premiums depend on the plan selected and any financial assistance available. 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Decatur Memorial and HSHS St. Mary's are asking Macon and Moultrie County residents to take a survey designed to identify local health needs and priorities. Hospital officials say the results will help determine where resources, programs, and services are most needed. The survey takes a few minutes. It's open through October 31st. You can find it at nowdecatur.com. 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
0: 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With 1,000 vehicles to choose from in their family of dealerships, chance of thunderstorms this afternoon could have some gusty winds in them. Hold on to your hat. High 76. Thunderstorms likely tonight. Gusty winds still possible. Low 48. Now tomorrow, big change. Cloudy. Slight chance of a rain shower, but much colder. Only 56 tomorrow.

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playing my air steel drums. 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Feel like you're on the islands there. Clay Walker. Then what? How about a legacy song from Alabama, 1980. Randy Owen wrote it and sings on it. Tennessee River.

0: Yeah, the Kid Eaters Country Home 95Q 90s High Noon Saloon. We went back to the 80s there, 1980s, Alabama and Tennessee River. Their first of many number one songs. That was their first big release as they got signed to the label. Came to Decatur less than a year after that and played the Lincoln Theater because I was there as a 13-year-old. 90s High Noon Saloon is back with your request, Stiff. 217-423-9595. Text or call or email is good too. Scott Chapman, CIMG, dot media. Reba, Pam Tillis, one we've never done. I'm still finding these songs we haven't done that were big hits. So many from the 90s. Let That Pony Run from Pam Tillis. And Brian White, too. So Much for Pretending is coming up here on the 90s High Noon Saloon.
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Reba's is their life out there in the 90s High Noon Saloon. Huey Lewis was in that video, if you remember. Look it up, YouTube. Brian White, now so much for pretending in the 90s High Noon Saloon. Me, Scott, how you doing?

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10: 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With 1,000 vehicles to choose from in their family of dealerships, chances thunder to boomers today. Thunderstorms with gusty winds. Oh, boy. High 76. Thunderstorms continue tonight. Gusty winds still possible. Low 48 tomorrow, Friday. Cloudy. Chance of shower and high only 56. 90s high noon saloon with some King George Strait carrying your love with me.
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0: Decatur's Country Home, 95Q, Painted You Pretty, Hudson Westbrook. We're still doing Teacher of the Month. 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Nominate a teacher, because each month, one well-deserving teacher, which is all of them, but we got to pick one, gets a $100 Visa gift card from First MidAmerica Credit Union. Also, other prizes in there from Refreshment Services, Pepsi, a balloon bouquet from Party Shop, coffee from Door 4 Marquee Beverage, gift certificate to Dell's, popcorn chuff, 30-minute massage from Cloud 9, so much more other stuff in there from local vendors and restaurants. And we just went out last week, and I participated in giving Mrs. Christine Boomer, English as a Second Language teacher at Johns Hill, was our latest winner. 95Q.com. Nominate a teacher today. Thank you. Back with Eli Young Band, one you still loved here, Drunk Last Night, some Lainey Wilson, and two Dylans for the price of one, Marlo and Scott on Boys Back Home.
1: 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Start your success today. Governor J.B. Pritzker and Republican challenger Darren Bailey faced off Tuesday night in their only scheduled debate of this election cycle. The hour-long WTTW forum was marked by frequent interruptions and sharp exchanges over state spending, education funding, public safety, and energy costs. Federal issues also dominated much of the discussion, with Bailey accusing Pritzker of focusing too much on President Trump and potential presidential ambitions instead of Illinois. They also clashed over the Safety Act, property taxes, and the Chicago Bears stadium plans. The Chamber of Commerce will have their annual State of Education Business Luncheon on November 10th at Richland's Schilling Salons. The luncheon will feature Nicole Moody from Decatur Public Schools, Richland's Chris Valdez, and Milliken's Dean Pribinow. Doors open at 11:30. 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
0: 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Chance of thunderstorms with gusty winds in there today. 76 for the high. Temps are going to drop to thunderstorms tonight. Still chance of gusty winds. Low 48 tomorrow. Cloudy. Slight chance of a rain shower, but like 20 degrees cooler. Only 56 tomorrow.

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Here she was, John Mayer. Phone, keys, wallet.

0: 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Great video. Pull it up on YouTube. Some CGI in it and some really easy tricks they did to make her look like she was a head only in part of the video, like the song talks about. What about adding newspaper to that thing you need every day? Well, some people still read them other than online. You want to get a real-life News Gazette newspaper? They're in Decatur now. The Casey's on Taylorville Road, Mound Road, and Route 36. The CVS is on Fairview and Monroe, both Walmart locations. And also add Casey's in Forsyth, too. Be right back.
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1: 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Thanks to Farm Credit Illinois, let's take a look at the closing numbers from the Chicago Board of Trade. December corn closed today lower, down 2 3/4, closing at 4.78 even. March corn down 3 1/4 at 4.91, and July corn closed down 4 at 5.03 1/2. Double digits lower in the soybean pit. November soybeans down 14 1/4, ending the day just 1 1/4 off the low of the day at 12.63. January soybeans down 14 1/4, closing at 12.77 3/4. July soybeans down 13 3/4. March soybeans down 13 3/4 at 12.86 1/4. New crop December wheat down 3 1/4 at 6.70 even. The soybean meal in the December down $4.70 a ton and closed at 359.80. December soybean oil up 9 cents a pound at 67.15. December light cattle up $2.12 at 227.25. Feb cattle up 220 at 229.62. November feeder cattle up $3.50 at 351.40.95. December lean hogs up a half a dollar at 66.57. And February lean hogs up 60 cents at 68.45. Trading this afternoon, the Dow Jones is up 466 points. Crude oil up $2.90 a barrel at $97.98. That is your closing market report. Thanks to Farm Credit Illinois.
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3: Kaysen takes part in football and track and field, as well as various academic organizations like FFA. He's a true leader in everything he's involved in. He does a lot of volunteer work, much of it centering around veterans organizations. He plans to attend the University of Mississippi and double major in real estate and finance and minor in political science.
4: I really want to go into real estate investing. 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I've got a bunch of ideas for a whole ecosystem of businesses that I want to develop.
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9: 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Good chance of thunderstorms tonight. Have some gusty winds in them, too. High 76 as the temperature drops big time tonight. Thunderstorms still possible with those gusty winds. Low 48. Now, tomorrow, Friday, you're going to need a jacket or something, probably. Cloudy, chance of a rain shower. High only 56. Yeah, 56.
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Part of the 2026 season at the Devon. Oh, so long ago, a month ago when it ended. 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

0: Decatur's Country Home, 95Q, latest Randy Houser. He's back with a new one there, back in the battle for 50 years. Yeah, 50 years. 95Q has been Decatur's Country Home, and we've got a lot of memories. Oh, photo albums. Well, not really. Just in our minds, packed into those 50 years. So, what if we turn back the clock, back before streaming for playlists, everybody had a cell phone in their hands, back when country sounded like country. Get ready. Q Country. Rewind is back. Wake up every Saturday morning starting at 6 with me. Listen to the best of the old school country we all know and love. To make it even better, guess what? I'm back driving the DeLorean. I did the show for about 5 years, and then we discontinued it, but popular demand says we're bringing it back, baby. 6 to 10 a.m., twice the size it used to be. Q Country Rewind. Join me. We're going back in time this Saturday, 6 to 10. Can't wait. Jason Aldean, John Morgan, his buddy, and Luke Combs. Up next.
1: 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The Department of Insurance says that increase is down from 28.8% last year. Five insurance companies will offer plans through the marketplace. The rate increase does not necessarily reflect what consumers will pay. Final premiums depend on the plan selected and any financial assistance available. 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Decatur Memorial and HSHS St. Mary's are asking Macon and Moultrie County residents to take a survey designed to identify local health needs and priorities. Hospital officials say the results will help determine where resources, programs, and services are most needed. The survey takes a few minutes. It's open through October 31st. You can find it at nowdecatur.com. 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
0: 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Thunderstorm is possible with those gusty winds tonight. High 76, low 48 as the thunderstorm and gusty winds possibilities continue. Tomorrow, Friday, cloudy with a slight chance of a rain shower and cooler, 56 tomorrow.

Decatur's Country Home, 95Q. Jason Aldean there, song you still love to hear. That was written by Brantley Gilbert, but this guy's written a lot of the songs you hear from Jason. John Morgan on his own now, got his own record deal. This is Kid Myself, Decatur's Country Home, 95Q.

0: Decatur's Country Home, 95Q, John Morgan there. Well, coming up, two songs that start with I'm in the title. I'm the problem, Morgan Wallen. I'm coming over, Chris Young, and one that does not have I'm in it. It's Let Him In Anyway, an emotional song from Blake Shelton. Get some tissue. I'm not even kidding either. Something I always wondered, I see these little rubber duck things inside Jeeps all the time on their front dash and wondered, what's up with that? I really didn't know. I've never had a Jeep. It's like a little thing. People will put them on top of their mirror or on the front of their car, and it's like a appreciation thing of somebody that drives a Jeep like they do, and they collect them. And it's the only way you're supposed to be able to put them on the dash is if somebody does it as an act of kindness. So I learned something today, and now I'm done. I can't learn anything more. That's all I can hold in my old age. We'll be right back, I think.
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Morgan Wallen, I'm the problem. I am Scott Chapman. I am coming over from Chris Young, and I'm going to get on the AOL IM Instant Messenger. I lost you there, didn't I? Remember when we had to do that? 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
14: 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Thunderstorms possible tonight. Been a while in one of those. High of 76 today. Thunderstorms continue tonight with gusty wind possibilities just like today. Low 48. Tomorrow, Friday, slight chance of a rain shower, overcast skies, and just 56 for the high.
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Liar. That's Jelly Roll kicking off the afternoon drive. How are you, my friend? It's Trish. 72 in downtown. We'll take a look at that forecast coming up, plus Parker McCollum on the way.

0: 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It's real.
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0: 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Here's another pick-me-up song to get you through.
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0: Decatur's Country Home, 95Q. How are you, my friend? It's Trish, 72 in downtown. One day away from the weekend. Definitely looking forward to it. Weather going to be a bit different this weekend than it was last weekend. Looks like we're going to see some sunshine, but highs only in the 60s, low 60s at that. We'll check in on that forecast from J.C. Fultz here in just a little bit. As far as music goes, Kelsey Ballerini on the way for you, Gavin Adcock and Kenny Chesney. Phone lines always open at 217-423-9595. And I want to say happy birthday today to Kimberly Schlattman from Little Big Town 57. So if it's your birthday today, will you share it with Kimberly? Happy birthday to you, too. On the way, I've got details on how you can be just like Kelly Long and Sky Mullerny. They both scored tickets to the 8th Second Saloon, all courtesy of our 50-year, 50-concert promotion powered by Premiant. You could win, too.
1: 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Governor J.B. Pritzker and Republican challenger Darren Bailey faced off Tuesday night in their only scheduled debate of this election cycle. The hour-long WTTW forum was marked by frequent interruptions and sharp exchanges over state spending, education funding, public safety, and energy costs. Federal issues also dominated much of the discussion, with Bailey accusing Pritzker of focusing too much on President Trump and potential presidential ambitions instead of Illinois. They also clashed over the Safety Act, property taxes, and the Chicago Bears stadium plans. The Chamber of Commerce will have their annual State of Education Business Luncheon on November 10th at Richland's Schilling Salons. The luncheon will feature Nicole Moody from Decatur Public Schools, Richland's Chris Valdez, and Milliken's Dean Pribanel. Doors open at 11:30. It's $30 for Chamber members. 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
16: We'll keep a chance going for a few showers overnight tonight. Otherwise, a mostly cloudy sky, breezy, and turning cooler. We'll see overnight lows drop down to 47. Get those jackets out. We're going to need them on Friday. Partly sunny, breezy, and afternoon shower possible. 57, the expected high. We'll see a clearing sky down to 37 Friday night. Sunny, warming up a little bit. Back to around 60 for highs on Saturday. I'm meteorologist J.C. Foltz.

0: wannabe. That's Gavin Adcock at Decatur's Country Home. We are 95Q. How are ya? It's Trish. Looks like we do have a chance to see some more showers and storms later on this evening. We'll check in on that forecast from JC Bolts here in just a little bit. While you're hanging out, you know, making it look like you're still working at your desk, because we both know neither you nor I are. 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Check out all the details. 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And let me tell you, it's going to be a big one this year. We've already got a few pictures posted up there. You can go and post yours right now. We are looking for your 2026 hunting season buck photos. Not last year, not 5 years ago. This year. It's going to put you in the running to hopefully score a Traeger grill, Busch Light hunting neon, dive bomb cooler, and $500 Shield gift card.
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2: 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Q Country Rewind with Scott Chapman. 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
17: weather. We'll keep a chance going for a few showers overnight tonight. Otherwise, a mostly cloudy sky, breezy and turning cooler. We'll see overnight lows drop down to 47. Get those jackets out. We're going to need them on Friday. Partly sunny, breezy, an afternoon shower possible. 57, the expected high. We'll see a clearing sky down to 37 Friday night. Sunny, warming up a little bit, back to around 60 for highs on Saturday. I'm meteorologist J.C. Foltz.
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0: Just inside the 4 o'clock hour, 73 in downtown. Billy Currington, Jason Aldean, and Blake Shelton coming up. Plus, we've got details on our Teacher of the Month. We got to say congratulations to somebody.
1: He's a ranch hand in a pinch, man. Hotter than the red on the cattle brand. 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

0: just inside the 4 o'clock hour. Riley Green for you there. Trish here. How are you? How's your Thursday going? We are almost to that weekend. I can smell it from here. It's going to be a good one, too. I don't necessarily have plans for anything, but that's not a bad thing. You know what I'm saying? I do want to say congratulations to our Teacher of the Month for September. Congratulations, Mrs. Christine Boomer, English as a Second Language teacher at Johns Hill. She got multiple nominations, described many times as someone who goes the extra mile every time. She got a ton of goodies, including a $100 Visa gift card from First Mid America. We got balloons from the Party Shop, Texas Roadhouse, a massage from Cloud Nine, Dell's Popcorn on Merchant, and more. We're going to have another Teacher of the Month this month. Do you know somebody who goes above and beyond who should be nominated for this? 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
1: 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The Girl Scouts will have their 19th annual Lead Like a Girl celebration on the 21st at 6 at the Country Club of Decatur. 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
15: We'll keep a chance going for a few showers overnight tonight. Otherwise, a mostly cloudy sky, breezy and turning cooler. We'll see overnight lows drop down to 47. Get those jackets out. We're going to need them on Friday. Partly sunny, breezy, an afternoon shower possible. 57, the expected high. We'll see a clearing sky down to 37 Friday night. Sunny, warming up a little bit. Back to around 60 for highs on Saturday. I'm meteorologist J.C. Foltz.

that's William Matthew Currington, or as we know him, Billy Currington. He's got a birthday coming up in just over a month. It's Donut at Decatur's Country Home, 95Q, rolling us into the latest from Jason Aldean anytime soon.

0: Decatur's Country Home, 95Q. That's Jason Aldean. And anytime soon, if you're heading to Nashville anytime soon, don't get fooled like lots of fans out there. I've been seeing some videos through the socials, and apparently there's a Alan Jackson lookalike that is strolling down the streets of Nashville, really, really having fun, getting spotted walking around. Everybody thinks it's Alan. It's not. I've seen the videos. He looks very close, a little chubbier, I would say, than the Alan Jackson we know and love. But he does look very, very scarily close to him. So if you're heading to Nashville anytime soon and you think you see Alan, well, sorry, it's not really him. So don't be fooled. Coming up, Luke Combs and Stella Lefty.
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14: We'll keep a chance going for a few showers overnight tonight. Otherwise, a mostly cloudy sky, breezy, and turning cooler. We'll see overnight lows drop down to 47. Get those jackets out. We're going to need them on Friday. Partly sunny, breezy, and afternoon shower possible. 57, the expected high. We'll see a clearing sky down to 37 Friday night. Sunny, warming up a little bit. Back to around 60 for highs on Saturday. I'm meteorologist J.C. Bolts.
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0: Happy Thirsty Thursday. It's Trish with the Afternoon Drive. I've got my buddy Lee on the line from Bob Ridings in Pena. You guys got some new 2027 Jeep Grand Cherokees in, and I hear they're in the new blue.
1: Yeah, Trish, we got a couple 2027 Jeep Grand Cherokee Limiteds. These are going to come with the leather, navigation, heated seats. You're going to have power moonroof on them. 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We got one in the Fathom Blue Pearl Coat. 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Both of them are beautiful vehicles. Brand new here at Bob Ridings in Pena, Illinois. 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
0: Thanks. I'm going to go do it now, Lee. You have a great day.
1: You too, Trish. Thank you.
2: 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The Department of Insurance says that increase is down from 28.8% last year. Five insurance companies will offer plans through the marketplace. The rate increase does not necessarily reflect what consumers will pay. Final premiums depend on the plan selected and any financial assistance available. Open enrollment runs November 1st through January 15th. Decatur Memorial and HSHS St. Mary's are asking Macon and Moultrie County residents to take a survey designed to identify local health needs and priorities. Hospital officials say the results will help determine where resources, programs, and services are most needed. The survey takes a few minutes. It's open through October 31st. You can find it at nowdecatur.com. 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
9: We'll keep a chance going for a few showers overnight tonight. Otherwise, a mostly cloudy sky, breezy, and turning cooler. We'll see overnight lows drop down to 47. Get those jackets out. We're going to need them on Friday. Partly sunny, breezy, and afternoon shower possible. 57, the expected high. We'll see a clearing sky down to 37 Friday night. Sunny, warming up a little bit. Back to around 60 for highs on Saturday. I'm meteorologist J.C. Foltz.

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looks like one of our favorites is back on the road after suffering from pneumonia. We'll get the details after Corey Kent's Empty Words on 95Q.

0: Empty words. That's Corey Kent at Decatur's Country Home. We are 95Q, 74 in downtown right now, heading for a low of 47 overnight tonight. We're going to look at that forecast here in just a little bit. Well, it looks like Travis Tritt is heading back out on the road. He did a little video that he posted up on Instagram, and he thanked his fans for well wishes amid his recovery from pneumonia. He also shared that he's back to performing. He's got shows tonight and tomorrow in Oklahoma and Texas on Saturday. So there, one of our favorites back at it. Speaking of our favorites, I got a few of them on the way. Ella Langley and Lee Bryce, plus brand new music from Luke Bryan featuring Luke Combs. That's coming up too.
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You got a chance to score tickets to the 8-Second Saloon. I'll give you those details coming up after Russell Dickerson with your Wow.

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0: pretty much where I hover, south of Sanity and Decatur's Country Home 95Q. Depending on who you ask, it's maybe a little further south than what I'm willing to admit. Let's just say when they say you're driving me crazy, it's a short drive. Scotty McCreary coming up for you. Josh Ross in that lineup as well. We'll check in on the forecast. And right now, you got a chance to score some tickets. Who wants to head over to Indy next weekend? Saturday night, it's going down at the 8 Second Saloon. A very, very cool venue if you have not been there yet. It is definitely worth the drive over. An up-and-comer gonna be there, and you definitely want to be there as well. Spencer Crandall, the show is gonna take place, doors opening 6. It's on Saturday, October 24th. You gotta be 21 or older, but if you wanna go, text the word SALOON to 217-423-9595. We got 4 packs of tickets on the line. SALOON, 217-423-9595.
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10: We'll keep a chance going for a few showers overnight tonight. Otherwise, a mostly cloudy sky, breezy and turning cooler. We'll see overnight lows drop down to 47. Get those jackets out. We're going to need them on Friday. Partly sunny, breezy, an afternoon shower possible. 57, the expected high. We'll see a clearing sky down to 37 Friday night. Sunny, warming up a little bit. Back to around 60 for highs on Saturday. I'm meteorologist J.C. Foltz.

Scotty McCreary at Decatur's Country Home. For 50 years now, we are 95Q. So question, if there was a modern day highwayman, who would you think would be in it? Let's dive in after Blake Wynn.

0: on that. It's Blake Whitten at Decatur's Country Home. We are 95Q. Hey, it's Trish. So the Highwaymen were the first country music supergroup. We're talking Outlaws, Johnny Cash, Waylon Jennings, Willie Nelson, and Kris Kristofferson. If we were to build a modern-day Highwaymen, who would be in it? I think for me, we got to go Kodjo, Luke Combs, Eric Church, and I don't know, the other one, maybe Chris Stapleton, or maybe Dierks Bentley, Jamie Johnson. I mean, there's a lot to choose from, but maybe Zac Brown could even be in there, Zach Top, if we're going to go real news, Gavin Adcock. There's lots of options. Who would you put in there if we're going to build a modern-day Highwaymen? Let me know on Facebook.
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that small town boy, Dustin Lynch, gonna send me home. Yep, it's that time already. Rachel D's here. She's gonna hang out with you tonight. She's got plenty of your favorites on the way. I'll see you tomorrow afternoon for the Friday edition of the Afternoon Drive. See you then, my friend.

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